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But I don't know about

N90 Vintage, el regreso. 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Got a whole lot to discover. 94.1.

0: For my own part, I have never had a thought which I could not set down in words.
1: 1976-2026. 50 años de la presentación de Tales of Mystery and Imagination of Edgar Allan Poe, Alan Parsons Project.
0: Alas, how rarely, only at epochs of most intense tranquility, when the bodily and mental health are in perfection, and at those near points of time where the confines of the waking world blend with the world of dreams. And so I captured this fancy.
1: La primera canción que les presentamos, A Dream Within a Dream.